walking around. And friends are hard to find when they discover that you dance. He said, son, I tried it all when I was young.

Cat 7, love you and hate you. That's the best of both worlds. Coming up next, this one's going out to Rose and her lovely granddaughter, Catherine Brett, Somewhere Over the Rainbow.

Yeah, so that was Archie Roach there with Beggar Man. And coming up soon, we'll be going to Carmarthen, who'll be there with Beggar Man. And coming up soon, we'll be going to Carmarthen, who'll be...

not to laugh. Since the early caveman in his fur took a trip to Gretna Green, there's always been a photographer to recall the happy scene. Ah.

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twist.

0: And this was Psycho Killer by the Talking Heads. That was part of the soundtrack of A Private Life. Now to something quite different and probably a bit more violent, Mortal Kombat 2. So, Erin, you went to see it. Do we need to know anything about Mortal Kombat 1, or can we just go fresh into the second one?
1: Look, technically, this is a very direct sequel to the 2021 Mortal Kombat. However, I know I watched that film and I remember nothing from it. So I think you can go into this one pretty blind.
2: Okay.
1: Director Simon Quaid, who also did 2021's Mortal Kombat, has returned. And I would say that this is certainly a very big improvement over the previous film. Like the previous film, we do start off with a bit of a flashback to help get anyone new to the franchise situated. Like the previous film, we do start off with a bit of a flashback to help get anyone new to the franchise

0: along in that journey. I also really liked the way this film is created. The action, for me, the action is the most important part, the fight choreography.
1: Yeah, of course, that's what we expect.
0: I liked that it was well lit and colourful, and I liked that the choreography was given the space and the breathing room to shine in the shot. So they're wide angle a lot of the time. They're still a lot of the time. They're held for quite a long time, so you can kind of follow the action, which I really appreciated. There is some CG sets, and you can kind of tell that they're CG at points, but it's still a good, fun romp.
1: Okay, well, how many stars for you for Mortal Kombat 2?
0: I'm going to give Mortal Kombat 2 3.5 out of 5 stars just because I really liked it.
1: And there's no shame to it.
0: Right.
1: So that's 3.5 stars for Mortal Kombat 2, and we'll be right back.

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Today I gave Mortal Kombat 3.5 out of 5 stars. Laurent gave A Private Life 3 out of 5 stars. And Ben gave Life Could Be a Dream 3.5 out of 5 stars. Thanks as always to my co-presenters Laurent and Ben and to Eastside FM where we record the show every week. CinemaScape is broadcast around Australia by the Community Radio Network. And before we go, we'd like to acknowledge the traditional custodians of the lands from which we broadcast and the custodians of country throughout Australia and their connections to land, sea and community. 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

Poker face was her nature. Poker stick was a game. Cause she knew she could get ya. She could play on fast. 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She could close her.

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I throw it-

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3: And before that little break, we had Hot Chili Woman with the fabulous Australian band Noiseworks. Here's another Aussie band. Oh, dear, oh, dear. Let's have a look what we've got here. I'm pretty sure this is Skyhooks, Jukebox in Siberia. 621, Gippsland FM.

Jukebox in Siberia. Maybe that's what it is here too. Right now it's cold. I'm cold anyway. I've got the heater on. 6:25 coming up to 6:30 news. 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Let's keep the music going. Total Control. I don't know about that. Anyway, it's the Motels.

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When we kiss, it's fever with thy flaming youth. Fever, I'm on fire. Fever, yea, I burn forsooth.

Charles Aznavour and She, which was one of his big hits. And you can hear the emotion in his voice there. And I'm always conscious when you're singing a song that's supposed to be sung emotionally, you should do it. Even if you can't remember the words and you've got the words in front of it, you're not reading a newspaper, you're singing a song. And a classic example of emotion in somebody's voice is this next song. From Dennis Lecouria and Dr. Hook and Sylvia's mother. The emotion in this song is amazing.

Sure, it's time for a good time. Good morning, hello, and welcome to the Friday edition of the Country Crew. Ricky Singler here with you for the next 2 hours. 51348444 is the number. That's 51348444. Let's get the show on the road.

Sorry about this, guys. I've got a brand new set of heat plays. I'm still trying to wear everything that goes on with them. That was Ron Munn and Single Yellow Rose. And I do apologise about this show today. Now, I'm going to play a Melinda Snyder track for you right now. And TV or me.